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And an enormous number of people devote their lives to keeping their minds busy and feel extremely uncomfortable with silence, because you are addicted to